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I don't play, you will never ever find another like me. Yeah, you should know you made bad day, and I lost my words when you came my way. Well, you changed my mood.

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